I'll make squares from circles, windows from walls, mine from yours, not from anything. I'll find a room with my juice, in it I'll spend two. I'll burn my house before for you, I'll take three lies and make one truth. I'll make the impossible average, I'll make a sick thought regenerate with these two hands of mine. Just let me work.

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I was passing by a young cool crystal fountain. Someone hit me from behind.

the power to help, so pray for my mother. In the human heart, an evil spirit can dwell. I'm trying to love my neighbor and do good unto others. But oh mother, things ain't going well.